0: قاعد قلنا قلنا
1: هسولف بالسيارة. Do you want a glass of wine?
2: Yes, go on.
0: Yes, well, yes. Have a drink, Joe.
1: On the wagon.
2: Tony's not there.
3: Ah, remember the time I landed on the shores?
2: What shores?
3: I'll have a gin and orange, I imagine.
2: There's no chance of a bit of orange juice.
1: Tell me it's the food shores.
2: Shores are all on my shirt.
3: What was it feel like?
2: Cheers, I think we should give this. Cheers. I think we should give the young ladies a drink, don't you?
4: Yes.
2: Here you are. Here's just that there.
4: Thank you.
2: Don't get
3: tired. Thank you.
2: It's a very strong orange juice.
3: Did I let you in the place?
2: Thanks, it's rabbit. Thank you. What's it feel like if we get old?
0: Oh, it's not too bad, you know, 19.
1: 39 years old.
2: She gets zero these days.
3: That week should go now.
2: Jet should know.
1: Oh, I saw Hank going, I was like, I'm sorry.
2: I want to see how

0: قاعد يقول لك خلاص
1: هذا اللي بدي اياه. جونا كلاس وان
2: شارج جون
0: يس والله
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2: اون ذا واجن.
3: Tony's not there. Remember the time I landed on the shores.
2: What's yours?
3: I'll have a gin and orange, I imagine.
2: There's no chance of a bit of orange juice there.
1: Tell me it's the blue sugar.
2: Shores are all over my shirt.
3: What was it feel like?
2: Cheers, I think we should give this. Cheers. I think we should give the young ladies a drink, don't you?
4: Yes.
2: Here you are. Here's just that there.
3: Thank you.
2: Don't get
3: tired. Thank you.
2: It's a very strong orange juice.
0: Did I let you in the place?
2: Thanks, it's rabbit Murray sauce. Thank you. What's your feel like if we get home?
0: Oh, it's not too bad, you know, 19.
1: 39 years old.
2: She gets zero these days.
3: That week should go now.
2: Jet should know.
1: Oh, I saw Hank going, I was like,
2: I'm going to be so
3: much. I want to see how much

0: Good evening. This is the Intergalactic Operator. Can I help you?
1: Yes. I'm trying to reach Flight Commander P.R. Johnson on Mars Flight 247.
0: Very well. Hold on, please. You're through.
1: Thank you, Operator.